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0: of Madison, June, and you hanging out together. Kacey Musgraves, she is funny. I am loving her as the judge on the new season of the Netflix series America's Sweethearts, the Dallas Cowboys cheerleader. Somehow I get really invested in these girls' journey. If you haven't seen it, go check it out on Netflix.
1: Sunshine mixing with some clouds for today. Some afternoon showers and thunderstorms could become heavy at times, especially the downpours. Temperatures mid-90s. Tonight, partly cloudy as in the evening showers diminish. Mid-70s, the low and low 90s tomorrow with some scattered afternoon showers and thunderstorms. Mostly sunny, warm on Tuesday, the high into the mid-90s. Storms back Wednesday. I'm meteorologist Phil Spivak with Precision Weather on St. Augustine Country 106.3.
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0: of the best country music all of the time. Hey, it's me, Madison. I'm online at Madison on Air. So many opportunities for you to see live music this summer. Billy Currington and Kip Moore, they're on their Live in Concert tour. That's happening through September. So if you have not gotten out to a concert yet, what are you waiting for?
1: I'm Roger Stern. Police in Berlin shot and killed a man they say carried out the deadly vehicle attack this weekend at a Pride event. Fonca's Rebecca Castor says he was a German citizen with family ties to Lebanon.
2: German officials say all the evidence points to this being an Islamist terrorist attack because the suspect is a known radicalized member in Islamic circles.
1: One person died, 29 suffered injuries. U.S. has paused attacks on Iran for now in the hopes of reaching an agreement with that nation, and there have been talks.
3: The conversation revolved mainly around the Strait of Hormuz. A spokesperson for Iran's foreign ministry says there was tangible progress made, but that negotiations will continue.
1: Fox's Madeline Rivera. Meanwhile, Houthi rebels have attacked Saudi tankers. 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

0: You know who looks the same as he did 20 years ago? Kenny Chesney. I don't know what he's taking, what vitamins, what supplements, but the man looks good. He was celebrating the opening of his new Country Music Hall of Fame exhibit. And he also said he just got back from Maui shooting a new music video. You know what that means? Yes.
1: Temperatures are into the low to mid-90s this afternoon. Sunshine mixing with clouds and some afternoon showers and thunderstorms could become pretty heavy as they flare up. Temperatures in the low to mid-90s. Tonight we drop back into the mid-70s. Evening showers diminish, and tomorrow low 90s will do it with a few afternoon storms. I'm meteorologist Phil Spivak with Precision Weather on St. Augustine Country 106.3.
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0: Those baby blues, Madison June and you hanging out together on a Sunday. Hello, friends. If you're going through a hard time in your life, maybe a bad breakup, what you need is a dog. That's what Megan Maroney says. She told Cosmo magazine, "I got a dog in February. That's all I needed all along. No man, just a dog."
1: Sunshine mixing with some clouds for today. Some afternoon showers and thunderstorms could become heavy at times, especially the downpours. Temperatures mid-90s. Tonight, partly cloudy as in the evening showers diminish. Mid-70s, the low and low 90s tomorrow with some scattered afternoon showers and thunderstorms. Mostly sunny, warm on Tuesday, the high into the mid-90s. Storms back Wednesday. I'm meteorologist Phil Spivak with Precision Weather on St. Augustine Country 106.3.
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0: One of our favorite duos of all time, Dan and Shay, right there, rocking your radio on a Sunday. Maybe you're getting your chores done. Maybe you're grocery shopping online. Maybe you're just hanging out with the kids. Vegin, thank you so much for taking us with you. I promise more great music to come from Blake Shelton and Kenny Whitmire.
1: News. I'm Carmen Roberts. The manhunt's over. German authorities say that they shot and killed the alleged terrorist van driver today who rammed a van into a pride event in Berlin, killing one person and injuring 29. That suspect is 21-year-old German, is believed to have been radicalized by Islamic extremists. The U.S. and Iran paused attacks for a second night after nearly 2 weeks of strikes.
2: The White House has indicated that a variety of options remain on the table for President Trump as he explores options involving force and diplomacy.
1: And that is Fox's Trey Yingst in Tel Aviv. And Maine's new Democratic candidate for the U.S. Senate, Troy Jackson, says he is ready to win in November. He will take on U.S. Senator Susan Collins in a race that could determine control of the U.S. Senate. 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

0: No one else is playing that, just us. No one. We play the best music. You know we do. You never know who you will run into backstage at the Grand Ole Opry. Newlyweds Lainey Wilson and Devlin Duck Hodges just teaming up, sneaking up on Neil McCoy when he was at the Grand Ole Opry this week. I just love following Lainey Wilson on social media. If you don't follow her...
1: Temperatures are into the low to mid 90s this afternoon. Sunshine mixing with clouds and some afternoon showers and thunderstorms could become pretty heavy as they flare up. Temperatures in the low to mid 90s. Tonight we drop back into the mid 70s. Evening showers diminish and tomorrow low 90s will do it with a few afternoon storms. I'm meteorologist Phil Spivak with Precision Weather on St. Augustine Country 106.3.
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0: No one else is playing that. We play the biggest variety of country. Yes, we do. Madison June is my name. The top five states with the largest percentage of senior citizens. So this is people over 65. They have been announced. Little shocking. Vermont, West Virginia, Florida, Delaware, and Hawaii. I didn't realize that Hawaii had become a new retirement destination, but count me in.
1: Sunshine mixing with some clouds for today. Some afternoon showers and thunderstorms could become heavy at times, especially the downpours. Temperatures mid-90s. Tonight, partly cloudy as in the evening showers diminish. Mid-70s, the low and low 90s tomorrow with some scattered afternoon showers and thunderstorms. Mostly sunny, warm on Tuesday, the high into the mid-90s. Storms back Wednesday. I'm meteorologist Phil Spivak with Precision Weather on St. Augustine Country 106.3.
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0: All of the best music all the time. A new bill passed by the House of Representatives would make daylight savings time permanent across most of the country. I know this has been a big discussion. Are you for it? Are you against it? We're still not completely there yet. Okay, one more big vote and this could actually happen. But then what would we talk about in the fall and spring every year?
1: Temperatures are into the low to mid-90s this afternoon. Sunshine mixing with clouds and some afternoon showers and thunderstorms could become pretty heavy as they flare up. Temperatures in the low to mid-90s. Tonight we drop back into the mid-70s. Evening showers diminish and tomorrow low 90s will do it with a few afternoon storms. I'm meteorologist Phil Spivak with Precision Weather on St. Augustine Country 106.3.
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0: Don't kid yourself. We play the best music around here. Yes, we do. Madison June hanging out with you. Morgan Wallen up at a show in Michigan, rolled his ankle leaving the show on Friday night. But don't worry, he's good. He's all good. He was able to make it back out on stage on Saturday, even brought out a couple of Olympians, and he was wearing a gold medal around his neck. That's cool.
1: Sunshine mixing with some clouds for today. Some afternoon showers and thunderstorms could become heavy at times, especially the downpours. Temperatures mid-90s. Tonight, partly cloudy as in the evening showers diminish. Mid-70s, the low and low 90s tomorrow with some scattered afternoon showers and thunderstorms. Mostly sunny, warm on Tuesday, the high into the mid-90s. Storms back Wednesday. I'm meteorologist Phil Spivak with Precision Weather on St. Augustine Country 106.3.
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1: Cody Johnson rocking your radio with me, Madison June. Will Dolly Parton and the Grascals head up the most popular country videos? I don't know. Their new song, the new video for Broken Angels, has become so, so popular. Have you seen it?
2: I'm Roger Stern. Police in Berlin shot and killed a man they say carried out the deadly vehicle attack this weekend at a Pride event. Fox's Rebecca Castor says he was a German citizen with family ties to Lebanon.
3: German officials say all the evidence points to this being an Islamist terrorist attack because the suspect is a known radicalized member in Islamic circles.
2: One person died, 29 suffered injuries. The U.S. has paused attacks on Iran for now in hopes of reaching an agreement with that nation.
4: The U.S. says for now they do want to give diplomacy some room to breathe. And to that point, Iran and Oman held talks in Tehran over the past couple of days.
2: Fox's Madeline Rivera, but there's another flashpoint. Houthi rebels have attacked Saudi Arabian oil facilities in the Red Sea. 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

0: You can't convince me that he's not one of the most talented folks out right now. Russell Dickerson, thank you so much for letting me hang with you. I appreciate it. All of the best music. You're always going to find it here. Madison June is my name. I'm online at Madison on Air, and I'll catch you next time. See ya.
1: Temperatures are into the low to mid-90s this afternoon. Sunshine mixing with clouds and some afternoon showers and thunderstorms could become pretty heavy as they flare up. Temperatures in the low to mid-90s. Tonight we drop back into the mid-70s. Evening showers diminish, and tomorrow low 90s will do it with a few afternoon storms. I'm meteorologist Phil Spivak with Precision Weather on St. Augustine Country 106.3.
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0: Okay, so this is kind of funny. So three men broke into a storage facility, and they wanted to steal some weightlifting equipment. They really needed it because the men were unable to lift any of the heavy weights, so they weren't able to steal anything. That's funny.
1: Sunshine mixing with some clouds for today. Some afternoon showers and thunderstorms could become heavy at times, especially the downpours. Temperatures mid-90s. Tonight, partly cloudy as in the evening showers diminish. Mid-70s, the low and low 90s tomorrow with some scattered afternoon showers and thunderstorms. Mostly sunny, warm on Tuesday, the high into the mid-90s. Storms back Wednesday. I'm meteorologist Phil Spivak with Precision Weather on St. Augustine Country 106.3.
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Luke Combs, Days Like These. What's going on? It's Pickle Jar up all night, letting that music roll. It's Bailey Zimmerman. It's Chevy Silverado.

0: Parker McCollum, that is killing me. It's Pickle Jar up all night. Emma Roberts got married over the weekend in Sun Valley, Idaho. Yes, her famous Aunt Julia Roberts was there and just looking like everybody's aunt. She had this polka dot dress on. She looked just like she wasn't outshining anything. There with her husband, Danny Motor, and they're just happy to be a part of the crowd. You could just tell, you know, but what was the sad part is, well, Julia doesn't get along with her brother, Eric, which is Emma's dad, and he was no show. But it's nice to see that Julia was there just being a normal aunt. Now, granted, she's a superstar. She sat in the second row, and, you know, that little boy walking his mom down the aisle, that was so pure, and the family looks different to everybody, but that's okay. You got to do what you got to do. And listen, if Eric Roberts can live with himself for missing his daughter's wedding, ugh. That sometimes when you burn a bridge, you can't do that again. And that's tough. I don't know how you can live with yourself.
1: Temperatures are into the low to mid 90s this afternoon. Sunshine mixing with clouds and some afternoon showers and thunderstorms could become pretty heavy as they flare up. Temperatures in the low to mid 90s. Tonight we drop back into the mid 70s. Evening showers diminish and tomorrow low 90s will do it with a few afternoon storms. I'm meteorologist Phil Spivak with Precision Weather on St. Augustine Country 106.3.
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0: Sunshine mixing with some clouds for today. Some afternoon showers and thunderstorms could become heavy at times, especially the downpours. Temperatures mid-90s. Tonight, partly cloudy as in the evening showers diminish. Mid-70s, the low and low 90s tomorrow with some scattered afternoon showers and thunderstorms. Mostly sunny, warm on Tuesday, the high into the mid-90s. Storms back Wednesday. I'm meteorologist Phil Spivak with Precision Weather on St. Augustine Country 106.3.
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0: Megan Maroney, that is beautiful. Things over 67,000 people have signed a petition demanding that FIFA replay the 2026 World Cup final between Argentina and Spain. Now, Spain won that 1-0. Now, the petition alleges that the referee made several questionable decisions that affected the outcome. Argentina supporters are calling for a transparent review of the match, and the petition has gained a lot of momentum. It's unlikely it's going to succeed, but it does reflect a deep disappointment among the Argentina fans over losing what they felt should have been theirs. I did watch the match. I wish I knew more, understood more about soccer. This is probably the problem of being brought up in the South and brought up in America. We know football. We know baseball. We know those things. And granted, soccer is catching on, and it's extremely popular. I just wish I knew more about it.
1: Temperatures are into the low to mid-90s this afternoon. Sunshine mixing with clouds and some afternoon showers and thunderstorms could become pretty heavy as they flare up. Temperatures in the low to mid-90s. Tonight we drop back into the mid-70s. Evening showers diminish, and tomorrow low 90s will do it with a few afternoon storms. I'm meteorologist Phil Spivak with Precision Weather on St. Augustine Country 106.3.
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3: The first time you heard about it was at the open house. It was basically, this is a done deal. You can do nothing about it.
2: These are the local voices.
4: It has gotten tacky. It's gotten carnival-like.
2: These are the local people.
5: No law enforcement agency, hospital, Medicare will call you or email you and request financial information. 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
2: St. Augustine's local morning news. We've got you covered.
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0: Carter Faith, Wyatt Flores, Nothing Better to Do. It's Pickle Jar Up All Night. Indiana Fever guard Caitlin Clark picked up her 7th technical foul of the season. Now, what is that going to do? She gets one more. She's going to have to face a mandatory 1-game suspension. And listen, she's picked on. The second that girl hits the floor, she is picked on. They swing elbows at her. I get it. She's just now starting to fight back, which, man, I'm glad she is. And she's competitive. And I want that girl to get everything she deserves. And she is a wanted person as soon as her sneakers hit the floor.
1: Sunshine mixing with some clouds for today. Some afternoon showers and thunderstorms could become heavy at times, especially the downpours. Temperatures mid-90s. Tonight, partly cloudy as in the evening showers diminish. Mid-70s, the low and low 90s tomorrow with some scattered afternoon showers and thunderstorms. Mostly sunny, warm on Tuesday, the high into the mid-90s. Storms back Wednesday. I'm meteorologist Phil Spivak with Precision Weather on St. Augustine Country 106.3.
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0: Stephen Wilson Jr., that is Gary. Okay, listen to this. So a couple guys went for some beers, and they made a list ranking everyone they work with in their office on how annoying they are. Here's the problem. They lost the list. They're pretty sure it's somewhere in the office, but they don't exactly know where. Now, the one guy that wrote this said, fortunately, it's in the other guy's handwriting. So he feels like he's clear, but he just really would love to know where they left it.
1: Fox News, I'm Ted Lindner. Berlin police have shot and killed the man they say was behind a deadly vehicle attack at a Pride event this weekend.
2: German officials say all the evidence points to this being an Islamist terrorist attack because the suspect is a known radicalized member in Islamic circles.
1: Fox's Rebecca Castor says this appears to be an Islamic terrorist attack. One person died, 29 others were hurt. Two people have been killed, five others wounded in a shooting Sunday night during a food festival at an events complex near the Space Needle in Seattle. Police are investigating the shooting, urging people to avoid the area just northwest of downtown. The gunfire erupting around 6 p.m. at the Seattle Center during the Bite of Seattle Festival. And Tropical Storm Genevieve is strengthened to a Category 4 hurricane in the Pacific Ocean southwest of Mexico. It's expected to stay well out to sea. Hurricane Fausto headed towards Hawaii, but may weaken to a tropical storm. 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

0: Tyler Hubbard, that is Land. It's Pickle Jar Up All Night. You know, I know you've probably heard the story about Taylor and Travis. Of course, they got married July 3rd. And instead of registering for anything fancy, because what are you going to buy her? She's a billionaire. What are you going to buy that she can't already buy herself? So instead of asking for anything, this tells you who they are. Now, I know you know they donated $26 million to charities. And it's really cool because one of those was Answering the Call. It's a group that steps in for families in New York for first responders. And here's one of the coolest things about that. All the kids and the widows of all the fallen heroes wrote handwritten letters to give back to them. Now, I know darn good and well Taylor read every one of those. She is that person. That's exactly who she is. And that's the reason why they do that. She's got more money than she can spend through, and she'll do another tour. She'll make another album, and she's going to make tons more money. This is where she thrives. And I'm telling you, a lot of people don't like her. They don't care for her. I'm going to tell you right now, a lot of people could take lessons on what she does and how she treats fans and treats just everyday common Joe, because she's more than happy to give it away more than she is to take it.
1: Temperatures are into the low to mid-90s this afternoon. Sunshine mixing with clouds and some afternoon showers and thunderstorms could become pretty heavy as they flare up. Temperatures in the low to mid-90s. Tonight we drop back into the mid-70s. Evening showers diminish, and tomorrow low 90s will do it with a few afternoon storms. I'm meteorologist Phil Spivak with Precision Weather on St. Augustine Country 106.3.
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12: Yeah!
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0: I love me some Keith Urban. It's Better Life. It's Pickle Jar up all night. Before 2030, China will hold another panda census. Now, what they do is they count panda droppings and determine the population of the endangered species. That's right. You heard that correctly. Panda bear droppings. All right. Got to go out there and count them like in the middle of the forest. Now you're listening to that and you're going, man, my job really isn't that bad.
1: Sunshine mixing with some clouds for today. Some afternoon showers and thunderstorms could become heavy at times, especially the downpours. Temperatures mid-90s. Tonight, partly cloudy as in the evening showers diminish. Mid-70s, the low and low 90s tomorrow with some scattered afternoon showers and thunderstorms. Mostly sunny, warm on Tuesday, the high into the mid-90s. Storms back Wednesday. I'm meteorologist Phil Spivak with Precision Weather on St. Augustine Country 106.3.
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0: Megan Maroney, it's Beautiful Things. It's Pickle Jar Up All Night. Am I the only one that talks to my dog when I leave? All right, okay, let me tell you this. I will talk to Otis when I get ready to leave the house, and I'll explain to him where I'm going and how long I'll be when I get back, and you know, tell him, hey, take care of the house. Am I the only one that does this? Come to find out, I went to Reddit just to check, because you just never know. There are people that apologize. There are people that'll go, listen, I mean, I'll do everything I can to try to get back in time. If I explain to Otis where I'm going, he doesn't know where I'm going. He has no concept of time. And whether I'm gone, and you know this as well as I do, if you're gone 3 minutes or 3 hours, the dog reacts the exact same way. They dance around, they jump around, they bark, they're excited. So that's what I look forward to.
1: News, I'm Ted Lindner. Berlin police have shot and killed the man they say was behind a deadly vehicle attack at a Pride event this weekend.
2: German officials say all the evidence points to this being an Islamist terrorist attack because the suspect is a known radicalized member in Islamic circles.
1: Fox's Rebecca Castor says this appears to be an Islamic terrorist attack. One person died, 29 others were hurt. Two people have been killed, five others wounded in a shooting Sunday night during a food festival at an events complex near the Space Needle in Seattle. Police investigating the shooting, urging people to avoid the area just northwest of downtown. The gunfire erupting around 6 p.m. at the Seattle Center during the Bite of Seattle Festival. And Tropical Storm Genevieve has strengthened to a Category 4 hurricane in the Pacific Ocean southwest of Mexico. It's expected to stay well out to sea. Hurricane Fausto headed towards Hawaii, but may weaken to a tropical storm. 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
3: The country boys, the cowboys, the beautiful cowgirls. Yeah.
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0: Spickle Jar up all night. So when you ask Ella Langley where she would like to play, because, I mean, we all know she sells out all across the United States, where else would she like to go?
1: That's hard because I haven't been overseas at all. I've played London once. I really want to go to Australia. I just think it's so beautiful over there. But also anywhere in the UK. I don't know. I haven't been anywhere. I can't tell you where I want to go yet. No, help me out.
2: I mean, I haven't been to Australia either, so go there.
1: I want to learn how to surf.
3: Temperatures are into the low to mid 90s this afternoon. Sunshine mixing with clouds and some afternoon showers and thunderstorms could become pretty heavy as they flare up. Temperatures in the low to mid 90s. Tonight we drop back into the mid 70s. Evening showers diminish and tomorrow low 90s will do it with a few afternoon storms. I'm meteorologist Phil Spivak with Precision Weather on St. Augustine Country 106.3.
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American Idol top 10 finisher there, Lucas Leon. That's Crazy Kind. It's Pickle Jar, Up All Night, and Kane Brown. I dig this song. Turn it up. It's Woman.

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1: Okay, let's enjoy the country music.

0: Sunshine mixing with some clouds for today. Some afternoon showers and thunderstorms could become heavy at times, especially the downpours. Temperatures mid-90s. Tonight, partly cloudy as in the evening showers diminish. Mid-70s, the low and low 90s tomorrow with some scattered afternoon showers and thunderstorms. Mostly sunny, warm on Tuesday, the high into the mid-90s. Storms back Wednesday. I'm meteorologist Phil Spivak with Precision Weather on St. Augustine Country 106.3.
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0: It's Pickle Jar up all night. Chase Matthew loves seeing fans coming to his performances. Now, he's opening for Jason Aldean in the fall, and that is just inspiration in itself.
1: We're all dealing with something, but that's where music brings people together, and I think that that's a big motivation on my end, too, is, man, people show up to the show, they spend their hard-earned money, and I want to make sure that they leave better than the way they came in. And if that's my job, hell, that's the best job ever.
2: Temperatures are into the low to mid-90s this afternoon. Sunshine mixing with clouds and some afternoon showers and thunderstorms could become pretty heavy as they flare up. Temperatures in the low to mid-90s. Tonight we drop back into the mid-70s. Evening showers diminish, and tomorrow low 90s will do it with a few afternoon storms. I'm meteorologist Phil Spivak with Precision Weather on St. Augustine Country 106.3.
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It's Pickle Jar up all night. It's Katie and Scott. Shaboozy's new and Cowgirl on the way. Josh Turner here in a second. And Zach Top. Can't go wrong with some Zach Top, that's for sure. South of Sanity is on Pickle Jar up all night.

0: Shaboozy, that is Cowgirl, Pickle Jar Up All Night. There's a boy in Florida that's being recognized for reading more than 100 hours. Heard that right. He's been reading over 100 hours to shelter animals. Nehemiah Turner is 11 years old, and he takes his books up to the animal shelter and reads to dogs. It's just what he does. He's hit his goal of over 100 hours of community service. And he said, there are adults in Jacksonville, Florida that have not done that. And he does that because he wants to have the dogs feel good about being where they are and then hoping that they'll get adopted someday. He said he usually always gets upset when he leaves because he doesn't want to leave. He loves reading with the dogs. He loves being with the dogs. And the Jacksonville Humane Society actually presented him with a certificate to show all of his efforts. But think about that, 100 hours of volunteer time just reading to dogs. We don't even read to our kids anymore. This kid is reading to dogs. Gotta love that.
1: Sunshine mixing with some clouds for today. Some afternoon showers and thunderstorms could become heavy at times, especially the downpours. Temperatures mid-90s. Tonight, partly cloudy as in the evening showers diminish. Mid-70s, the low and low 90s tomorrow with some scattered afternoon showers and thunderstorms. Mostly sunny, warm on Tuesday, the high into the mid-90s. Storms back Wednesday. I'm meteorologist Phil Spivak with Precision Weather on St. Augustine Country 106.3.
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0: New Ella Langley, Love and Life Again. It's Pickle Jar Up All Night. So unless you're on the cast of Friends or maybe Big Bang Theory or Seinfeld or one of the bigger shows, now let's just say this. The money that you make in residuals is absolutely zero. There's a Nickelodeon star who actually went online and lost her mind. She was a part of Ned's Declassified show, which, I, to be honest with you, I got to say I wasn't familiar with it. It's Ned's Declassified School of Survival Guide, and she played the character Doris, and she was showing some of the checks that she got from 11 episodes, and I wish I was making this up, from 11 episodes, she got $1.11. She had a guest role on the reboot of 90210 that got her $21.43, and it literally cost the studio more to print and send the checks than what it was worth. That's embarrassing. And how would you feel about having to write someone a check? You're printing off a physical check for 2 cents. That's, I don't know, that's embarrassing.
1: Temperatures are into the low to mid-90s this afternoon. Sunshine mixing with clouds and some afternoon showers and thunderstorms could become pretty heavy as they flare up. Temperatures in the low to mid-90s. Tonight we drop back into the mid-70s. Evening showers diminish, and tomorrow low 90s will do it with a few afternoon storms. I'm meteorologist Phil Spivak with Precision Weather on St. Augustine Country 106.3.
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music, big interviews. I mean, it's pretty much Nashville's heartbeat. So, don't miss a beat. It's Pickle Jar up all night. Sleep is optional. 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

Kenny Chesney, Carry On. No surprise, going to be a hot, sizzling week. 91 today, mid-90s this week. Chance for some afternoon thunderstorms. I was checking the hurricane website down, National Hurricane Center out in Miami, and it's been super quiet. It looks like no activity at all for the next couple of weeks. They're predicting nothing. Here's Jelly Roll now on this Monday morning. Welcome to it, the 27th of July on 106.3.

0: 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Let's jump online.
1: Let's do it. I'm in. Let's go.
2: Woo! It's time to get it with Reddit.
3: They're nuts.
0: Yeah, we got a good one to kick it off on a Monday. Get it with Reddit. Here's the question. What's something you're shockingly good at that you've never mentioned to anyone because it would be completely sound like you made it up or you're extremely strange? Here's one. I'm 51, but even in my 20s, I used to sew my own shirts without a pattern. Yikes. My wife still hates the fact that I can eyeball sewing like that. You nerd. Let's see here. I have an ungodly accurate internal clock. If I need to wake up at 6:14 a.m. for a flight, I will open my eyes at exactly 6:13 and look at the clock and watch the numbers change. I'm what is known as a super recognizer. I can recall faces and names at a superior level. Doesn't matter if it was a decade ago. I can guess someone's age just by how they hold the fork. Something you're shockingly good at, but it's very unusual. Here's one for you. I can hear electricity. I can tell if a circuit is closed or open. Oh, my God. How much current is going through, whether it's AC/DC, whether it's high or low voltage. I can hear if you turn the oven on from across the room.
4: Ouch.
0: In another room. You are weird. Saying the alphabet backwards, I can do it in about 4 seconds. Try it, JR. No worries, I can't do it either. Man, there's some whacked out people out there with some crazy talent, huh?
5: Good morning. Partly sunny with isolated showers or thunderstorms. Temperatures 88 to 92 this afternoon. Winds will be mostly light and variable. We'll see a few clouds tonight, mid-70s. Sunshine tomorrow. Spotty afternoon showers or storms, 90 to 94. Evening showers or storms, middle to upper 70s tomorrow night. And partly sunny with a risk of showers or storms, mid-90s on Wednesday. 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
6: 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We do have some activity already this morning. Looks like all the way out by Fruit Cove, though, in St. John's County. State Road 13 near Satsuma Circle in the county. There is a vehicle crash there. It looks like State Road 13 is closed south of Fruit Cove, so be aware of that situation. Closer to home, though, St. John's County and St. Augustine look pretty good. I'm not seeing any major problems at all. I'm Jared Cirillo for St. Augustine Local News.
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0: horse back.
1: Yeah, don't need the girl, don't need the wife and her shishta, but I want my horse back. This new one from Cody Johnson. Love it. Right here. Hear it at first on 106.3 with the Catfish. Let's jump in and get some news, get you updated here on this Monday morning, the 27th of July. Here we go.
2: News, I'm Ted Lindner. A shooting between two individuals has left multiple victims injured and three dead at the Bite of Seattle Food Festival Sunday night. Seattle Assistant Chief of Special Ops Tyrone Davis holding a press briefing to share an update.
3: Right now we believe that we have no outstanding threat to the community. We do have one suspect that is being interviewed. We've recovered two guns. It's one thing to note, one of the four victims that was taken to the hospital was a toddler.
2: Mayor Katie Wilson shared the first responsibilities of supporting the grieving families and caring for the injured. A powerful heat dome anchored over the central U.S. placed nearly 100 million Americans under heat alerts. Temperatures surging past 100 degrees from Texas to the Dakotas. Affected areas spanning from the Mississippi River west into the plains, Rockies, and Midwest, with extreme heat risks stretching into parts of the Great Lakes. 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

0: Riley Green, morning from your St. Augustine Country 106.3 on this Monday, the 27th, with the Catfish hanging out with you. Come on, let's do this.
1: What's up with that?
0: Yeah, yeah.
1: What's up with that?
0: All right, we always start this silly segment out with something like this. According to research, almost 25% of people have missed out on a job promotion because of this. What is it? What is it? Hang on. We'll have the answer at the end of What Up With That. All right, this is kind of scary. What up with this? Police in Alaska are investigating human remains that were found in a chest freezer by relatives the other day. A deceased relative. So they went in to clean up the property, and they apparently found the remains of a male relative. Yikes. The remains were sent to the medical examiner's office for an autopsy. The police department found no record of a missing person report connected to the deceased relatives. No connection whatsoever. I mean, every family has that really cool uncle. This was him, I think. And he was really, really cool.
2: Ouch.
0: A cold case in a cold case, right, JR? Now, here's my thinking. Just owning a freezer in Alaska should be suspect enough. I mean, it's already freezing up there like 99% of the time. On the other hand, the freezer was also full of delicious frozen king salmon. Wow, I'd like to get my hands on that.
1: What's up with that?
0: All right, I didn't forget to finish up with this. Remember I asked in the beginning of the segment, right? You ready? About 25% of people have missed out on a job promotion because of this. B.O., bad haircut. No, they just dressed too casually. Come on, smart, snappy. Let's go. Let's go.
3: Good morning. Partly sunny with isolated showers or thunderstorms. 88 to 92 this afternoon. Winds will be light and variable. We'll see a few clouds, mid-70s tonight. Sunshine tomorrow, but with spotty afternoon showers or thunderstorms, 90 to 94. Evening showers or storms, middle to upper 70s Tuesday night. And partly sunny with a chance of showers or storms, mid-90s on Wednesday. Rainy season is here. 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
4: 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Good news, south of Fruit Cove, that accident on State Road 13 is cleaned up now and out of the way, so that is now back open. I'm not seeing any major problems as of yet. Traffic volume is definitely starting to pick up, especially along the I-95 corridor, Phillips Highway as well, the northbound side, but traffic is moving all the way up to the Beltway. No problems. I'm Jared Cirillo for St. Augustine Local News.
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0: Water at a wedding. It is Graylin James, the brand new one here on 106.3 with the Catfish on this Monday morning. Hey, want to remind everybody the annual skimboarding pro-am tournament back at Volato Beach coming up on Saturday and Sunday. That is two full days of family-friendly action. It's a fun event. You'll get hooked on it. It is happening August 15th and 16th. If you need more details, just simply Google it up. The skimboarding pro-am tournament coming to Volato Beach.
1: Good morning. Partly sunny with isolated showers or thunderstorms. Temperatures 88 to 92 this afternoon. Winds will be mostly light and variable. We'll see a few clouds tonight, mid-70s. Sunshine tomorrow. Spotty afternoon showers or storms, 90 to 94. Evening showers or storms, middle to upper 70s tomorrow night. And partly sunny with a risk of showers or storms, mid-90s on Wednesday. 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This is meteorologist Russ Murley with Precision Weather for St. Augustine Country 106.3.
2: 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Good news, south of Fruit Cove, that accident on State Road 13 is cleaned up now and out of the way, so that is now back open. I'm not seeing any major problems as of yet. Traffic volume is definitely starting to pick up, especially along the I-95 corridor, Phillips Highway as well, the northbound side, but traffic is moving all the way up to the Beltway. No problems. I'm Jared Cirillo for St. Augustine Local News.
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0: Here's an interesting thing I saw on the internet, of course. What's something older generations got right that we've quietly stopped doing? Think about this. To our own detriment? All right. We should maybe still do house parties. I guess everybody's kind of gotten so private. It's like, I don't want to. I'm too lazy to throw a house party. Doing things because they mattered, not because they'd get likes. Right, social media freaks? Valuing privacy. I like that one. Flying under the radar. That, you know, don't let everybody know about every darn thing about yourself, whether telling them in person or putting it on Facebook. Being comfortable with doing nothing in boredom. Yeah, it's relaxing. Calling out other people's kids on their bad behavior. Amen to that. Being willing to sacrifice being your kids' friends so you can actually parent those kids. Having hobbies. All right. Bird watching. You know, naked guard. Anyway. And dancing. Trust me, you don't want to see me dance.
1: Fox News, I'm CJ Papa. Cops in Seattle believe two people opened fire at each other, killing three people, wounding several others, including a two-year-old child. Seattle Assistant Chief of Special Operations Tyrone Davis.
2: One of the shooters, that person gave up and was taken into custody.
1: Davis says they're actively searching for the other alleged gunman, Seattle Mayor Katie Wilson.
3: Our focus right now is on supporting the victims.
1: It's happening during a food festival. A pause in U.S. strikes inside Iran.
4: The White House is making clear that the military option remains on the table, but officials are giving diplomacy and intense economic pressure time to work. The U.S. naval blockade remains in effect, costing the regime hundreds of millions of dollars per day.
1: That's Fox's Trey Yanks in Tel Aviv. But the Jordanian army says it downed two drones, no casualties or material damage reported. America's listening to Fox News.
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1: Let me tell you.
0: Well, as we all know, there are top 10 lists on just about anything and everything that you can dream up. Today, the top 10 hottest female country singers. All right? This is a vanity list, not because of their singing, it helps, but their looks.
1: Drum roll, please.
0: Number 10, Crystal Gayle. What a voice on her. Number 9, Julianne Hough. She was mostly on Dancing with the Stars. She's an actress and a singer. She had a couple of quick country songs she released. In at number 8, Miranda Lambert. Some say she'd be higher than number 8. In at number 7, the hottest looking country female singers of all, Jesse James. Number 6, Jewel. Not exactly a full-time country singer, but we get you. Faith Hill. Oh, you got to put Faith Hill in there. She's number 5. Carrie Underwood. Yeah, she's still hot at age 42. Taylor Swift barely qualifies as a country singer, but we'll let her own the third position. And at number 2 on the hottest country singer on our top 10 list is Shania Twain. Somebody said, I never get tired of hearing that voice and looking at her. Number 1, Sarah Evans. One expert said, always said that Sarah Evans is without question the sexiest and most beautiful woman in the Euro, not in the world, not to mention she is hand down the best female singer in so many aspects. There you go. Agree? Disagree? The hottest female country singers. Today's top 10 list.
2: And it was beautiful.
3: Good morning. Partly sunny with isolated showers or thunderstorms, 88 to 92 this afternoon. Winds will be light and variable. We'll see a few clouds, mid-70s tonight. Sunshine tomorrow, but with spotty afternoon showers or thunderstorms, 90 to 94. Evening showers or storms, middle to upper 70s Tuesday night. And partly sunny with a chance of showers or storms, mid-90s on Wednesday. Rainy season is here. 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This is meteorologist Russ Murley with Precision Weather for St. Augustine Country 106.3.
4: 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Looks like the railroad crossing is blocked again on Old St. Augustine Road, just west of Phillips Highway, so be prepared for that stopped train. Other than that, I'm not seeing any major accidents or broken down vehicles that are causing you any big headaches. The I-95 corridor looks good. You're starting to see some congestion on Phillips Highway, especially in the southbound lanes as you approach the Beltway. I'm Jared Cirillo for St. Augustine Local News.
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1: Wake up with St. Augustine's local morning news.
2: 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You can do nothing about it.
1: These are the local voices.
10: It has gotten tacky. It's gotten carnival-like.
1: These are the local people.
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1: St. Augustine's local morning news. 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

Cracking up that Post Malone Morgan Wallen. Get you in a good frame of mind here on a Monday, the 27th already. National Chicken Finger Day. Giving you the Chicken Finger Day. The kids love the chicken fingers. I love the chicken fingers. Give me a little ranch with the chicken fingers. Let's do it. Here's Dan and Shay now. And say so.

0: Good morning. Partly sunny with isolated showers or thunderstorms. Temperatures 88 to 92 this afternoon. Winds will be mostly light and variable. We'll see a few clouds tonight, mid-70s. Sunshine tomorrow. Spotty afternoon showers or storms, 90 to 94. Evening showers or storms, middle to upper 70s tomorrow night. And partly sunny with a risk of showers or storms, mid-90s on Wednesday. 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This is meteorologist Russ Murley with Precision Weather for St. Augustine Country 106.3.
1: 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St. Augustine doing really well this morning. Did have word of a broken down vehicle. Looks like on Ponce de Leon Boulevard, northbound side, just north of Castillo Drive, so be aware of that. It does look like all lanes are open. Also, King Street construction still going on east of Ponce de Leon Boulevard. I'm Jared Cirillo for St. Augustine Local News.
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0: News. I'm CJ Papa. Cops in Seattle believe two people opened fire at each other, killing three people, wounding several others, including a two-year-old child. Seattle Assistant Chief of Special Operations Tyrone Davis.
1: One of the shooters, that person gave up and was taken into custody.
0: Davis says they're actively searching for the other alleged gunman. Seattle Mayor Katie Wilson.
2: Our focus right now is on supporting the victims.
0: This happening during a food festival. A pause in U.S. strikes inside Iran.
3: The White House is making clear that the military option remains on the table, but officials are giving diplomacy and intense economic pressure time to work. The U.S. naval blockade remains in effect, costing the regime hundreds of millions of dollars per day.
0: That's Fox's Trey Yanks in Tel Aviv. But the Jordanian army says it downed two drones, no casualties or material damage reported. 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

0: Checking out that Jacob Hackworth and What Took You So Long right here on St. Augustine Country 106.3. Well, indeed, it is getting close to back to school time here in St. Johns County. 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
1: Good morning. Partly sunny with isolated showers or thunderstorms. 88 to 92 this afternoon. Winds will be light and variable. We'll see a few clouds, mid-70s tonight. Sunshine tomorrow, but with spotty afternoon showers or thunderstorms, 90 to 94. Evening showers or storms, middle to upper 70s Tuesday night. And partly sunny with a chance of showers or storms, mid-90s on Wednesday. Rainy season is here. 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This is meteorologist Russ Murley with precision weather for St. Augustine Country 106.3.
2: 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St. Augustine doing really well this morning. Did have word of a broken down vehicle. Looks like on Ponce de Leon Boulevard, northbound side, just north of Castillo Drive, so be aware of that. It does look like all lanes are open. Also, King Street construction still going on east of Ponce de Leon Boulevard. I'm Jared Cirillo for St. Augustine Local News.
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Going to ride into the 9 o'clock hour with great country on the way. New John Party, Sam Hunt, David Lee Murphy. Right now, Tyler Hubbard on St. Augustine Country.

0: Good morning. Partly sunny with isolated showers or thunderstorms. Temperatures 88 to 92 this afternoon. Winds will be mostly light and variable. We'll see a few clouds tonight, mid-70s. Sunshine tomorrow. Spotty afternoon showers or storms, 90 to 94. Evening showers or storms, middle to upper 70s tomorrow night. And partly sunny with a risk of showers or storms, mid-90s on Wednesday. 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This is meteorologist Russ Murley with Precision Weather for St. Augustine Country 106.3.
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0: Dr. Wetmore, who told you that right here in 106.3. Let's jump online.
1: Let's do it. I'm in. Let's go.
0: Woo! It's time to get it with Reddit.
2: Let's go.
0: Yeah, yeah, yeah. This is where we jump online and waste a little time. Get it with Reddit. Here we go. Here's the question today. What's a rule in society that everyone agrees is really pointless, but we all kind of still follow it? Some of the responses, oh, yeah. Clicking the I have read and agree to the terms and conditions. We all know nobody's reading that little thing and clicking it. Here's another one. Inviting all your relatives to your wedding. Who says we have to do that? Saying, oh, we should get together sometime with no intention of ever doing so. How about this? When you go to a bank and have to snake through the ropes even when no one else is in line? I don't go to the bank anymore. Once again, what rule in society that everyone agrees is pointless and why do we still follow it? Also, the need to buy an expensive engagement ring to demonstrate your love, right? The idea of certain foods for certain parts of the day. If I want a cheeseburger at 6 a.m., gosh darn it, I'm going to have one, right? Maybe ice cream for breakfast. That you can't wear jeans or street clothes to church. Hey, you know, come on. Waiting at a red light when you are the only vehicle around. You should be able to go through, right? Matching socks. I don't care about that. I wear one red, one black. And what else? When someone hands you their phone to look at a picture of their pet, apparently it's wrong to throw the phone as far as you can. Who knew? Stop it. There you go. A little Get It with Reddit fun here on this Thursday.
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4: The hell are we doing? 130 miles an hour? Seriously?
3: Deputies make another super speeder arrest. Good morning, St. Augustine. I'm Liz Ryan with your local news. Doing a buck 30 in a 45 mile an hour zone will get you behind bars. According to the sheriff's Facebook page, this guy was arrested on County Road 13.
5: Step out.
6: 6-9-7-1.
4: Arrested for a super speeder. Dangerous speeds. Anything 50 miles an hour or more over the speed limit is arrestable.
3: The Chevy Corvette he was driving didn't impress this deputy.
4: 130 on a 45 mile an hour road. Ridiculous. Sit tight.
3: Under Florida's dangerous excessive speeding law, it's a criminal offense to exceed the speed limit by 50 miles an hour or more. If you're caught the first time, that's up to 30 days in jail, a fine of $500, or both. If you didn't learn your lesson and you get caught a second time, it's up to 90 days in jail, a fine of $1,000, or both. Anyone convicted of two or more dangerous excessive speeding violations within 5 years may have their driving privilege revoked for at least 180 days. For St. Augustine's local news, I'm Liz Ryan.
7: Fox News, I'm CJ Papa. Cops in Seattle believe two people opened fire at each other, killing three people, wounding several others, including a two-year-old child. Seattle Assistant Chief of Special Operations Tyrone Davis.
8: One of the shooters, that person gave up and was taken into custody.
7: Davis says they're actively searching for the other alleged gunman, Seattle Mayor Katie Wilson.
9: Our focus right now is on supporting the victims.
7: It's happening during a food festival. A pause in U.S. strikes inside Iran.
10: The White House is making clear that the military option remains on the table, but officials are giving diplomacy and intense economic pressure time to work. The U.S. naval blockade remains in effect, costing the regime hundreds of millions of dollars per day.
7: That's Fox's Trey Yanks in Tel Aviv. But the Jordanian army says it downed two drones, no casualties or material damage reported. 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
2: 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You can do nothing about it.
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4: No law enforcement agency, hospital, Medicare will call you or email you and request financial information. 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

0: partly sunny with isolated showers or thunderstorms. 88 to 92 this afternoon. Winds will be light and variable. We'll see a few clouds, mid-70s tonight. Sunshine tomorrow, but with spotty afternoon showers or thunderstorms, 90 to 94. Evening showers or storms, middle to upper 70s Tuesday night. And partly sunny with a chance of showers or storms, mid-90s on Wednesday. Rainy season is here. 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This is meteorologist Russ Murley with Precision Weather for St. Augustine Country 106.3.
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0: That's Shaboozy with Cowgirl. Big week for Shaboozy. Oh my goodness, yes. His fourth album will be released on Friday. And it's titled The Outlaw Cherry Lee and Other Western Tales. And it is quite a story type of album. And what I mean by that is, I mean, he's got actors on the album with him. Special guests, several of them, including Jamie Foxx and Sam Elliott. So there's a 20 songs total on this new album. Again, it comes out on Friday. Looking forward to that. Bailey Zimmerman is next. Tim McGraw will follow.
1: Good morning. Partly sunny with isolated showers or thunderstorms. Temperatures 88 to 92 this afternoon. Winds will be mostly light and variable. We'll see a few clouds tonight, mid-70s. Sunshine tomorrow. Spotty afternoon showers or storms, 90 to 94. Evening showers or storms, middle to upper 70s tomorrow night. And partly sunny with a risk of showers or storms, mid-90s on Wednesday. 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This is meteorologist Russ Murley with precision weather for St. Augustine Country 106.3.
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0: And artist news. Yeah, it's kind of a big deal. You see what I did there?
1: Yeah.

0: Chad Morgan with Kid Myself. What shall we celebrate today? Well, we definitely need to give a little extra love to the bagpipes. Yes, we need to appreciate them today. And it's also Cross Atlantic Communication Day today. Walk on stilts. That wouldn't be an easy task to pull off today. But it is also National Intern Day. So give a little extra positive vibes to the intern. Let them know how great they're doing, hopefully. It's also Take Your Houseplant for a Walk Day. And Love is Kind Day, also happening today. When it comes to food, National Chili Dog Day happening today, as well as Cream Brulee and adult beverages. It's all about scotch today. So enjoy. Florida Georgia Line's up next. We'll stay.
1: 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Conveniently located right off I-95 at exit 311. I sat down in the studio with Clerk of Court and Comptroller Brandon Patty and former State Senator Travis Hudson, who works in the clerk's office. They each carried with them a little statue of a man in old-fashioned scuba gear. Brandon Patty explains where it came from.
2: It was an award that I received, and Travis got one as well, from our statewide association. So there's the Florida Court Clerks and Comptrollers Association based out of Tallahassee. And at our annual banquet, I received an award for Legislative Advocate, and Travis received an award as well.
3: Clerk Staff of the Year.
2: Staff of the Year in support of our legislative priorities, because we had probably one of our most successful years in Tallahassee. And a big part of that is due to Travis's work with our office and helping to pursue our priorities.
1: I asked what the office accomplished in the past year.
2: Not only did we get one of our chief accomplishments, which was updating the fines and fees schedule to CPI, we were able to work through a variety of other legislative initiatives that's helping us catch up. And the more we can catch up, the less of a burden we are on county.
1: Travis Hudson is no longer the senior advisor for intragovernmental affairs in the clerk's office. Brandon Patty tells us his duties have shifted and he has a new title. That's in tomorrow's news. For St. Augustine's local news, I'm Liz Ryan.
4: Fox News, I'm CJ Papa. Cops in Seattle believe two people opened fire at each other, killing three people, wounding several others, including a two-year-old child. Seattle Assistant Chief of Special Operations Tyrone Davis.
5: One of the shooters, that person gave up and was taken into custody.
4: Davis says they're actively searching for the other alleged gunman. Seattle Mayor Katie Wilson.
6: Our focus right now is on supporting the victims.
4: It's happening during a food festival. A pause in U.S. strikes inside Iran.
7: The White House is making clear that the military option remains on the table, but officials are giving diplomacy and intense economic pressure time to work. The U.S. naval blockade remains in effect, costing the regime hundreds of millions of dollars per day.
4: That's Fox's Trey Yanks in Tel Aviv. But the Jordanian army says it downed two drones, no casualties or material damage reported. 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

0: Long live country. That is Shane Proffitt. And this happened recently, the Comic-Con in San Diego. 135,000 people were there in San Diego, and they gathered to check out the celebrity panel from Spaceballs, the new one, Spaceballs 2. I'm very excited about that. It is such a silly spoof off of Star Wars. I always love that movie. It's just so goofy. So I can't wait to see this next one. And if you're wondering, when will we get to see Spaceballs in theaters? You know, Spaceballs, the new one. That is actually what it's called, the new one. April 23rd of 2027. So less than a year away now. And also making a lot of heads turn was Johnny Depp. He made an appearance as Ebenezer Scrooge. So I'm looking forward to that as well. So Johnny Depp, glad he's, you know, getting back out there. Dustin Lynch and Mackenzie Porter are together next with Thinking About You.
1: Good morning. Partly sunny with isolated showers or thunderstorms. 88 to 92 this afternoon. Winds will be light and variable. We'll see a few clouds, mid-70s tonight. Sunshine tomorrow, but with spotty afternoon showers or thunderstorms, 90 to 94. Evening showers or storms, middle to upper 70s Tuesday night. And partly sunny with a chance of showers or storms, mid-90s on Wednesday. Rainy season is here. 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This is meteorologist Russ Murley with Precision Weather for St. Augustine Country 106.3.
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0: It's Morgan Wallen with Don't We? Let's do it. Let's take a trip down memory lane. This very day in history, July 27th. We'll start in 1940. That's when Bugs Bunny made his debut in the Warner Brothers cartoon, A Wild Hare. On this date, 1984, Prince's film Purple Rain was released. And in 2007, The Simpsons movie was released. And there you have it, this day in history. Moving forward, we'll get to move our toes along with the Zac Brown Band.
1: Good morning. Partly sunny with isolated showers or thunderstorms. Temperatures 88 to 92 this afternoon. Winds will be mostly light and variable. We'll see a few clouds tonight, mid-70s. Sunshine tomorrow. Spotty afternoon showers or storms, 90 to 94. Evening showers or storms, middle to upper 70s tomorrow night. And partly sunny with a risk of showers or storms, mid-90s on Wednesday. 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This is meteorologist Russ Murley with Precision Weather for St. Augustine Country 106.3.
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0: get to drinking. That is Zach John King. And I want to say thank you to Frank. He reached out to me to let me know his now new favorite fair food. Okay, I'm not sure though. He didn't tell me what fair he went to, because, you know, fairs are going on all over the United States, and some of them are extra special this year because, you know, America turning 250. I love it. But he enjoyed some deep fried Cap'n Crunch Oreos. He said they were absolutely genius, delicious. And if you have had something recently, please reach out to me on the socials. I'd love to hear from you. Some kind of interesting food it doesn't always have to be fried, but quite often at fairs, for some reason, it's fried. But I do know that the Minnesota State Fair that's coming up next month, they're going to have something new. Dual Citizen Brewing Company has created a beer that tastes like ranch dressing. That sounds like it definitely would mess up your head a little bit. You know, you're thinking, am I drinking ranch dressing? No, it's beer. Wait a minute. Yeah. So anyway, let me know if you try it, because, yeah, I'm probably going to pass on that. Scotty McCreary is next with See You Tonight.
1: 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Conveniently located right off I-95 at exit 311. Peter Killeen files this report about some changes to the City of St. Augustine codes. First, vehicles for hire.
2: Assistant City Manager Ruben Franklin says the revisions address a couple different aspects of the business.
3: So that's a taxi cab or any six-seater golf cart or pedicab that picks you up on the street and drops you off from point A to point B. We've put in requirements for drivers, background checks. We've given the opportunity to create exclusion zones. So if there is an area of high tourism or congestion, we can exclude those areas and also protect our residential neighborhoods. And we also amended our Chapter 14, which is franchises, the red trains and the green trolleys.
2: Franklin says Chapter 14 involves franchises in the city.
3: So what we've done is we've amended Chapter 14 to include a second tier of franchises, golf carts that are licensed to be on the road, 11 passengers or less. And so anybody that's giving a tour in the city now is going to have to become a franchise of the city.
2: Franklin says the changes improve public safety and accountability, but also reduce regulatory overlap and manage congestion.
3: Without the ordinances adopted, there was no regulation. You could have as many electric vehicles on the street as you wanted to. So we're putting a cap on that's going to regulate the amount of businesses that can provide tours on city streets.
2: For St. Augustine Local News, I'm Peter Killeen.
4: Fox News, I'm CJ Papa. Gunfire at a food festival in Seattle leaves three dead.
5: Everybody just running. Everybody screaming chaos after that.
4: That man describing what happened when two men, cops believe, were shooting at each other. One led shooters under arrest. The manhunt continues for the second suspect. Fox 13, Sean's Chitness outside Harborview Medical Center.
6: We're told one woman went to the operating room and is in critical condition. The other three patients here are in satisfactory condition. That includes the two-year-old boy who was shot at Seattle Center. The remaining two patients are a 23-year-old man and a 39-year-old woman.
4: President Trump travels to Michigan today. The state's primary is next Tuesday. U.S. and Iran continue what is now a three-night pause in airstrikes, although Saudi Arabia claims it shot down drones fired by Iran-backed militias in Iraq. 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
10: No law enforcement agency, hospital, Medicare will call you or email you and request financial information. 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
7: St. Augustine's local morning news. 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

0: Baby Blues, that's Ashley Cook on St. Augustine Country 106.3. Thank you so much for listening and sharing your Monday with us. Hope you had a great weekend. I want to hear all about it. Hit me up on the socials. I did a little swim party and a graduation party as well. So it's never one thing at a time, right? But as we wind down the summer, you know, we're almost into August. And I want to remind you that Florida's sales tax holiday is going on through August 20th. So take advantage of it. It's a great time to get ready for back to school. 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St. John's and Flagler schools are back in session August 10th. And again, we start August Saturday. So it's almost here. So get out there and take advantage of the deals. The tax-free holiday. Taylor Swift is up next.
1: Good morning. Partly sunny with isolated showers or thunderstorms. 88 to 92 this afternoon. Winds will be light and variable. We'll see a few clouds, mid-70s tonight. Sunshine tomorrow, but with spotty afternoon showers or thunderstorms, 90 to 94. Evening showers or storms, middle to upper 70s Tuesday night. And partly sunny with a chance of showers or storms, mid-90s on Wednesday. Rainy season is here. 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This is meteorologist Russ Murley with Precision Weather for St. Augustine Country 106.3.
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0: That was Riley Green. And if you've ever wondered how he takes on the process of writing his own songs, well, here's how he goes about the process.
1: I don't think I've ever written a song the same way twice. Sometimes it's something that comes to me and I write it in 20 or 30 minutes. Sometimes it's an idea that I think, man, that's a great idea, and I mull it over for a month and a half, and then it takes a while to write it. And sometimes I write with other people on a scheduled time and day. And I think for me, the songs that are the easiest to write, certainly the ones I like the most, are ones that are about something I'm passionate about, you know, something that's going on in my life, or, you know, I wish grandpa's never died. I wrote when my granddaddy passed away. It's a really personal song for me. And I think people find a way to make the lyrics about their own life.
2: Partly sunny with isolated showers or thunderstorms. Temperatures 88 to 92 this afternoon. Winds will be mostly light and variable. We'll see a few clouds tonight, mid-70s. Sunshine tomorrow. Spotty afternoon showers or storms, 90 to 94. Evening showers or storms, middle to upper 70s tomorrow night. And partly sunny with a risk of showers or storms, mid-90s on Wednesday. 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This is meteorologist Russ Murley with Precision Weather for St. Augustine Country 106.3.
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0: That's Jelly Roll with Hands Up, and one of the co-writers on that song was Hardy. But Jelly Roll, it's all about his life and his relationship with putting his hands up. It's an expression whose, well, the meaning has changed over the years.
1: Man, this song is really just three snapshots of my life. The first time I threw my hands up was at a concert as a kid, realizing music was bigger than anything I'd ever felt before. The second time was with a cop telling me to put them up because I was out there making some terrible decisions. Then the third time was in a church, finally surrendering and giving God some things I couldn't carry anymore. Same two words, hands up, but they meant something completely different in every season of my life.
2: Partly sunny with isolated showers or thunderstorms, 88 to 92 this afternoon. Winds will be light and variable. We'll see a few clouds, mid-70s tonight. Sunshine tomorrow, but with spotty afternoon showers or thunderstorms, 90 to 94. Evening showers or storms, middle to upper 70s Tuesday night. And partly sunny with a chance of showers or storms, mid-90s on Wednesday. Rainy season is here. 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This is meteorologist Russ Murley with precision weather for St. Augustine Country 106.3.
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1: St. Augustine Country 106.3 with Cody Johnson's Horseback. I'm Sherry Farmer to remind you, all right, we're into another week, and that means concerts in the Plaza, they are back this coming Thursday, which is just a few days away, right? And we'll have your local favorite singer-songwriter, Shayla Nelson's. She's going to be performing. And it's just a wonderful mix of classic country, little pop, little rock, little alternative, something for everyone. And it is a free show this Thursday evening at the Plaza de la Constitucion. So that's 6 to 8. Great way to kick off a new weekend and a new month and say goodbye to July, really. So, yeah, so many reasons. You know, I'm trying. I always try to find reasons to celebrate. So there you go. Every reason really is a reason to celebrate. So concerts in the Plaza again this Thursday. Looking forward to seeing you there. On the way, we've got Kenny Chesney with Carry On.
2: Partly sunny with isolated showers or thunderstorms. Temperatures 88 to 92 this afternoon. Winds will be mostly light and variable. We'll see a few clouds tonight, mid-70s. Sunshine tomorrow. Spotty afternoon showers or storms, 90 to 94. Evening showers or storms, middle to upper 70s tomorrow night. And partly sunny with a risk of showers or storms, mid-90s on Wednesday. 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

0: Stella Lefty with Boston. I hope you had a wonderful weekend. I know I sure did. It was so nice. I was able to just do a lot of relaxing, and it started out on Saturday morning. I got some workout in, got some Pilates in, and then I was able to get myself together fast enough and join my girlfriends, some of my sorority sisters, for another sorority sister's birthday. It was at her parents' house, and because she's recently divorced, and so it was at her parents' house, just hanging out in the pool. Just nothing but us girls. And it was so fun and relaxing. So it was really nice. And then after that, my neighbor, he just graduated from high school. So my husband and I went to that and just, you know, real chill. And then yesterday did a whole bunch of nothing. Well, it seems like I did nothing, but I tried cleaning out my basement. Yeah. Held on to papers for years from my college days. I finally got rid of them. You know, it takes a while to let it go because sometimes I think I don't really feel like I graduated and I still need those papers to turn in. I don't know. But I would love to hear your weekend. Hit me up on the socials. Let me know what happened. Good, the bad, and the in-between. Brett Eldridge is next with Don'tcha.
1: Partly sunny with isolated showers or thunderstorms, 88 to 92 this afternoon. Winds will be light and variable. We'll see a few clouds, mid-70s tonight. Sunshine tomorrow, but with spotty afternoon showers or thunderstorms, 90 to 94. Evening showers or storms, middle to upper 70s Tuesday night. And partly sunny with a chance of showers or storms, mid-90s on Wednesday. Rainy season is here. 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This is meteorologist Russ Murley with Precision Weather for St. Augustine Country 106.3.
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Chevy Silverado, that's Bailey Zimmerman. If you're a big fan of Marvel Comics, then this is pretty exciting. Ryan Gosling is going to be joining the Marvel Cinematic Universe. The Project Hail Mary star will play Ghost Rider in a new Marvel Studios film set to hit theaters in 2028. So we're going to have to wait a little while, but that's happening. So very excited that he gets to be a part of that. And it's going to be directed by Sean Levy, who previously directed Marvel Studios' Deadpool and Wolverine. And everybody's excited about it. So, yeah, that means you get to go to all the

0: those Comic Cons afterwards. That's what I'd be so excited about if I were an actor or actress, you know, being able to be a part of these films that people get so excited about, and the Comic Con thing. I mean, it is really neat. So when people get dressed up and they just know everything, they probably know more about the characters than the actors. So yeah, that'd be pretty cool. So congratulations to Ryan. He gets to be Ken and now in Marvel. Jordan Davis is next with I Ain't Sayin'.
1: Partly sunny with isolated showers or thunderstorms. Temperatures 88 to 92 this afternoon. Winds will be mostly light and variable. We'll see a few clouds tonight, mid-70s. Sunshine tomorrow. Spotty afternoon showers or storms, 90 to 94. Evening showers or storms, middle to upper 70s tomorrow night. And partly sunny with a risk of showers or storms, mid-90s on Wednesday. 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

water at a wedding. That is Graylin James. Now, this situation happened in the UK. So I want to make sure I let you know that first. But a dad, he took a teacher to court. Yeah, he sued this teacher after

0: she asked her his child to cut back on the Doritos and look for a healthier snack. Okay, the dad lawyered up. He filed suit against the school council, and he claimed damages of over $13,000 for discrimination and injury of feelings, and another $8,000 for breach of duty and human rights. Now, the son, he's 12 years old, he's autistic, and, you know, again, the teacher said, you know, talking about healthier snack alternatives, dad felt that that crossed the line. So a judge, well, ended up tossing that out, and the dad ended up paying the legal fees. So there's that situation. So yeah, just Doritos. Can you believe Doritos cause so much, such drama? Luke Bryan is up next with Country and She Knows It.
1: Partly sunny with isolated showers or thunderstorms, 88 to 92 this afternoon. Winds will be light and variable. We'll see a few clouds, mid-70s tonight. Sunshine tomorrow, but with spotty afternoon showers or thunderstorms, 90 to 94. Evening showers or storms, middle to upper 70s Tuesday night. And partly sunny with a chance of showers or storms, mid-90s on Wednesday. Rainy season is here. 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This is meteorologist Russ Murley with Precision Weather for St. Augustine Country 106.3.
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0: chicks, the country boys, the cowboys, the beautiful cowgirls. Yeah.
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0: Love the title of his album. It just kind of showcases his attitude and his sense of humor, too. Ain't Doing This for My Health. That is Zach Top and South of Sanity. Hope you're doing well as we make our way through the workday. Back to the workday grind after a hopefully good weekend. Taylor Swift on the way. We'll go to the Toy Story 5 soundtrack.
1: Partly sunny with isolated showers or thunderstorms. Temperatures 88 to 92 this afternoon. Winds will be mostly light and variable. We'll see a few clouds tonight, mid-70s. Sunshine tomorrow. Spotty afternoon showers or storms, 90 to 94. Evening showers or storms, middle to upper 70s tomorrow night. And partly sunny with a risk of showers or storms, mid-90s on Wednesday. 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
2: 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With 49 gaming tables, it's Best Bet. Heavy traffic over on the Bridge of Lions this afternoon coming across westbound. Slow on Ponce de Leon on the approach to the river. State Road 16 is a bit slow near 95. Heavy traffic being reported if you're traveling along 95 northbound through International Gulf Parkway. I'm Lisa Ruthman for St. Augustine Mobile News.
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0: 4 years ago, he signed a publishing deal, and since then, 50 of his songs have been recorded by other people. That is an impressive track record. Jacob Hackworth enjoying a moment in the sun of his own. That's what took you so long. Cody Johnson on the way.
1: News, I'm John Saucier. The United States pausing attacks against Iran over the weekend after weeks of military escalation. President Trump says Iranian negotiators want a meeting.
2: So they requested a meeting. They would not have requested the meeting if we were doing poorly. The only reason they want to meet is because we've been hitting them very hard.
1: Kansas City Chiefs head coach Andy Reid speaking to reporters about the recent shooting of the wife of the team's assistant coach, Eric Bieniemy. Coach Reid says his assistant coach will be able to get through this dark time.
3: Things happen sometimes, and Eric will work through it. He's got a great support group here, as does his family, as needed. And then we'll just let time take care of it from there.
1: Audio courtesy of the Kansas City Chiefs officials, the Loudoun County Sheriff's Office, arresting 27-year-old Elijah Bieniemy for allegedly shooting his mother, Mia, at the family's home in Virginia this weekend. 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
5: St. Augustine's local morning news. 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

0: After making a splash for that duet with Jason Aldean called Friends Like That, he is flying solo. The training wheels are off for that fella, John Morgan, and his kid, Myself. Stay here for Dan and Shay in just a couple, and we'll hear from Luke Combs with his latest one.
1: Partly sunny with isolated showers or thunderstorms, 88 to 92 this afternoon. Winds will be light and variable. We'll see a few clouds, mid-70s tonight. Sunshine tomorrow, but with spotty afternoon showers or thunderstorms, 90 to 94. Evening showers or storms, middle to upper 70s Tuesday night. And partly sunny with a chance of showers or storms, mid-90s on Wednesday. Rainy season is here. 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This is meteorologist Russ Murley with Precision Weather for St. Augustine Country 106.3.
2: 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Slowdowns building this afternoon along State Road 16 near 95 and through World Golf Village. Also along Ponce de Leon on the approach to the river. Looking pretty good on the Bridge of Lions. A little bit slow in spots along State Road 207. I'm Lisa Ruckman for St. Augustine Local News.
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0: 2 of the season begins August 19th. So stick with us for more details as we get closer to the late summer shows. 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
1: Partly sunny with isolated showers or thunderstorms. Temperatures 88 to 92 this afternoon. Winds will be mostly light and variable. We'll see a few clouds tonight, mid-70s. Sunshine tomorrow. Spotty afternoon showers or storms, 90 to 94. Evening showers or storms, middle to upper 70s tomorrow night, and partly sunny with a risk of showers or storms, mid-90s on Wednesday. 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
2: Traffic brought to you by Best Bet. Over 40,000 square feet of fun, it's Best Bet. Picking up some volumes on the Bridge of Lions headed westbound. Slow on Ponce de Leon on the approach to the river. Heavy traffic in spots along State Road 16. So far, so good along E1A. A little bit slow on State Road 312. I'm Lisa Ruthman for St. Augustine Local News.
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0: Loving that song from Russell Dickerson. Looking to follow up the success of Happens to Me with that track there. And is worth your wild. Stay here. Tyler Hubbard, just a couple minutes away. And a guy who was asked what his secret to success was. And his response was just brilliant. He said, I don't know. I'm just trying to make country music. Perhaps that is the key. John Party is still to come.
1: News, I'm John Saucier. The United States pausing attacks against Iran over the weekend after weeks of military escalation. President Trump says Iranian negotiators want a meeting.
2: They requested a meeting. They would not have requested the meeting if we were doing poorly. The only reason they want to meet is because we've been hitting them very hard.
1: Kansas City Chiefs head coach Andy Reid speaking to reporters about the recent shooting of the wife of the team's assistant coach, Eric Bieniemy. Coach Reid says his assistant coach will be able to get through this dark time.
3: Things happen sometimes, and Eric will work through it. He's got a great support group here, as does his family, as needed. And then we'll just let time take care of it from there.
1: Audio courtesy of the Kansas City Chiefs officials, the Loudoun County Sheriff's Office, arresting 27-year-old Elijah Bieniemy for allegedly shooting his mother, Mia, at the family's home in Virginia this weekend. America's listening to Fox News.
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0: He is going to be playing a post-game concert after a Nebraska football game this fall, taking to the stage on Memorial Stadium's turf, Cole Swindell and Girl Dad. Chris Young, just a couple minutes from now, plus Lauren Elena with Chase Matthew.
1: Partly sunny with isolated showers or thunderstorms, 88 to 92 this afternoon. Winds will be light and variable. We'll see a few clouds, mid-70s tonight. Sunshine tomorrow, but with spotty afternoon showers or thunderstorms, 90 to 94. Evening showers or storms, middle to upper 70s Tuesday night. And partly sunny with a chance of showers or storms, mid-90s on Wednesday. Rainy season is here. 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This is meteorologist Russ Murley with Precision Weather for St. Augustine Country 106.3.
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3: We have an accident. State Road 16 at County Road 16A. The road is blocked there. Steer clear if you can. Picking up volumes along the Bridge of Lions headed westbound and Ponce de Leon. You're going to find it slow on State Road 207 as well. I'm Lisa Ruthman for St. Augustine Local News.
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0: Latest one from Kenny Chesney, fresh off his appearance at the Sphere in Vegas, all done with his residency there, and his Carry On. Stay here for the pride and joy of Parmalee, North Carolina, USA. Well, I say the town name and kind of gives away what the band is, doesn't it? We'll hear from them straight ahead.
1: Partly sunny with isolated showers or thunderstorms. Temperatures 88 to 92 this afternoon. Winds will be mostly light and variable. We'll see a few clouds tonight, mid-70s. Sunshine tomorrow. Spotty afternoon showers or storms, 90 to 94. Evening showers or storms, middle to upper 70s tomorrow night. And partly sunny with a risk of showers or storms, mid-90s on Wednesday. 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This is meteorologist Russ Murley with Precision Weather for St. Augustine Country 106.3.
2: 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We have an accident, State Road 16 near 16A. Traffic is slow throughout that area. Heavy traffic this afternoon along State Road 16 near 95 as well. Picking up volumes, the Bridge of Lions and Ponce de Leon. I'm Lisa Ruttman for St. Augustine Local News.
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0: St. Augustine Country, 106.3, the annual skimboarding Pro-Am tournament is back at Volano Beach Saturday and Sunday, the 15th and 16th. 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
1: Fox News, I'm John Saucier. President Trump is in Oakland County, Michigan. He paid a visit to the General Motors Milford Proving Ground, where he talked about the success of the auto industry under his administration while speaking directly to American auto workers.
2: I'm proud to say that the auto industry is back and America is back, and it's pulling Detroit and Michigan along with it.
1: The president is celebrating his handling of the economy while defending his tariff policies on foreign vehicles. At least three people killed, four others injured after a pair of suspects reportedly shot at each other at a Seattle food festival on Sunday. Seattle's mayor is Katie Wilson, says authorities are still looking for the second shooter.
3: This is an all-hands-on-deck response. Investigating this tragedy has been taken on by nearly every part of our police department.
1: Again, this happened at a food festival. Officials say the suspect, who was already arrested, is a 15-year-old, and right now there's no ongoing threat to the public. 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

0: I must confess, I pegged Shaboozy wrong. Whenever I first heard a bar song, I thought, okay, unique, innovative, kind of a novelty. I don't think he's going to have staying power. Well, look who was wrong. That is hit number three for Shaboozy right there at his Cowgirl. Direct from L.A., Stella Lefty is on the way.
1: Partly sunny with isolated showers or thunderstorms, 88 to 92 this afternoon. Winds will be light and variable. We'll see a few clouds, mid-70s tonight. Sunshine tomorrow, but with spotty afternoon showers or thunderstorms, 90 to 94. Evening showers or storms, middle to upper 70s Tuesday night. And partly sunny with a chance of showers or storms, mid-90s on Wednesday. Rainy season is here. 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This is meteorologist Russ Murley with Precision Weather for St. Augustine Country 106.3.
2: 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Over 40,000 square feet of fun, it's Best Bet. Earlier accidents, State Road 16 at 16A has been cleared. Traffic is still slow in spots along State Road 16. Heavy volumes now on Ponce de Leon on the approach to the river. You're also going to find it slow westbound on the bridge block. I'm Lisa Ruttman for St. Augustine Local News.
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0: Hands Up, courtesy of Jelly Roll. Fresh off an appearance at the iconic Milwaukee Summerfest, the biggest outdoor music festival in North America. And, of course, doing those shows with Post Malone, I should say, all this summer. Luke Bryan, just a couple minutes from now.
1: Partly cloudy through the night into the mid-70s with some afternoon showers and storms on Tuesday. We run the risk for some heavier ones in the afternoon, but they're very isolated. Heat advisory in effect as we climb into the upper 90s. Showers diminish, partly cloudy, mid to upper 70s Tuesday night, and again upper 90s Wednesday with a better chance for afternoon showers and storms. 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I'm meteorologist Phil Spivak with Precision Weather on St. Augustine Country 106.3. 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

0: She is on the road as part of Rock the Country at a traveling music festival spearheaded by Kid Rock, Ashley Cook, and Baby Blues. Keep it here for even more The Best Country. That includes Luke Combs doing a song that was originally hit for Tracy Chapman in the minutes to come.
1: Fox News, I'm Tom Graham. President Trump holding a rally today in Michigan ahead of that state's primary next week. He toured the General Motors campus in Milford to express his support for auto workers.
2: I'm honored to be the first sitting president to visit one of the most storied places in the history of American auto making, and it's a world famous General Motors Proving Ground.
1: Well, many Democrats have been critical of President Trump's tariffs, saying they've hurt Michigan businesses, including the auto industry. A destructive tornado ripping through Wisconsin, impacting communities about 90 miles northwest of Milwaukee.
3: Multiple businesses and homes have been severely impacted. The damage is extensive.
1: Menasha Police Chief Matthew Albrecht, the extent of that damage still unclear. 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
1: What? 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
0: 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Pickle Jar Up All Night. It's weeknights right here.
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0: Always love it when we get a cross-genre duet because, well, they're always interesting. And that one does not disappoint. Lainey Wilson working alongside John Mayer right there at his phone, keys, wallet. Stay here for even more. The Best Country got Jason Aldean a couple minutes from now.
1: In the clear sky takes hold through the night after some evening showers. Temperatures into the mid-70s. Afternoon storms, just a slight risk on Tuesday. We'll get, though, into the upper 90s. There was a heat advisory in effect. Mostly sunny much of the day. Same Wednesday. Better chance for storms, though. Rainy season is here. 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I'm meteorologist Phil Spivak with Precision Weather on St. Augustine Country 106.3.
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0: Among her tour dates this summer, a stop at the iconic Milwaukee Summerfest, biggest outdoor music festival in North America, Megan Maroney. There she goes with Medicine. Stay here for even more of the best country. That includes one of my favorite figures in country music, period, Phil Vassar, in just a couple. And we'll hear from Luke Combs with his latest.
1: Partly cloudy through the night into the mid-70s with some afternoon showers and storms on Tuesday. We run the risk for some heavier ones in the afternoon, but they're very isolated. Heat advisory in effect as we climb into the upper 90s. Showers diminish, partly cloudy, mid to upper 70s Tuesday night, and again upper 90s Wednesday with a better chance for afternoon showers and storms. 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I'm meteorologist Phil Spivak with Precision Weather on St. Augustine Country 106.3.
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0: song about the important things in life. Self-care, well-being, mental health, knowing your limits when you can't do it all yourself. Reach out for help. Say So from Dan and Shay. Song that we know and love from Keith Urban just a couple minutes from now.
1: Fox News, I'm John Saucier. President Trump making a trip to Oakland County, Michigan to visit the General Motors Milford Proving Ground, where he talked about the success of the auto industry under his administration while speaking to American auto workers.
2: They placed historic tariffs on foreign producers and manufacturers, including a 25% tariff on foreign automobiles, something that no other president had the courage to ever do.
1: Back in Washington, speaking on the Senate floor, Minority Leader Chuck Schumer claims the Trump administration's policies are hurting Americans, not helping them.
3: Everywhere you look, the Michigan economy is in shambles because of Donald Trump and his actions. So that's your record, Donald. Go ahead and own it.
1: Some critics blame the president's tariffs for cutting off trade and raising costs for American businesses. 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

0: Gary, Stephen Wilson Jr. I'm Steve Brewer. Make it a great one. Dylan Scott is on the way.
1: The clear sky takes hold through the night after some evening showers. Temperatures into the mid-70s. Afternoon storms, just a slight risk on Tuesday. We'll get, though, into the upper 90s. There was a heat advisory in effect. Mostly sunny much of the day. Same Wednesday. Better chance for storms, though. Rainy season is here. 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I'm meteorologist Phil Spivak with Precision Weather on St. Augustine Country 106.3.
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